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Oh, that picture.

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I say you look so fine that I really want to make you mine. 4, 5, 6, come on and get your kicks. Now you don't need to

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Now you don't need money with a face like that, do ya?

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She said, you know how you heard about that family that burnt down in that house?

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1: And the raven never flitting, still is sitting on the pallet, bust a palace just above my chamber door. And his eyes have all the seeming of a demon's that is dreaming, and the lamplight of him streaming throws a shadow on the floor. And my soul from out that shadow.

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And the raven never flitting, still is sitting on the pallet, bust a palace just above my chamber door. 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

0: 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Besser am Abend.
1: They say the 20s are the best years of your life. But I seem to be spending mine missing sunsets. Cause I'm busy on my phone observing everyone else. How I compare and obsess. Just me, my phone and these walls. And I've been sober for some months, but I can feel the demons waiting on my downfall. Since I'm so ugly and irrelevant, I've been losing friends as if I'm trying to get rid of them. I googled where

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Is this the end?

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But over on the north side, it's all about to hit. No one realizes what's about to happen here. 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
1: When I teach masturbation, I'm always just like, have fun with it.

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I got some wilderness skills beneath my belt. She said she used to be a part of the scout team. They nearly meet a leader one time. They didn't have enough thread to sew the patches on. She said, you know how you heard about that family that burned down in that house?

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1: night. In a world where darkness and fear have their power, that's where we feel at home. We bring the uncertainty to you because we're the creatures of the night.

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That's what we need to survive. Therefore be always afraid, because we are the creatures of the night.

In a world where darkness and fear have their power, that's where we feel at home. We bring the uncertainty to you because we're the creatures of the night.